And that was Rosalia de Sousa with Garota Moderna is the name of the album, and As Gotas, the name of the song. It's 8:04. You are listening to Reynard's Department Store, here with you until 9, at which point Jay will be here with the Voodoo Blues mixtape sessions. Always a good time. And yeah, so it's not too late to get a request in. 860-297-2450. We've been honoring Sonny Rollins today, but I've also been trying to give away some tickets. I'm going to try again. Bo Bolero is a four-person band that is a cover of Steely Dan. They've been together since 1980, I think. There's four guys. They're from Connecticut, and they try to replicate Steely Dan tunes. And they are coming to Infinity Hall on June 19th, and I have a pair of tickets. Show is at 8 p.m. If you have won anything in the last 30 days from us, unfortunately, you are not eligible. But if you haven't, then give me a call. I'm going to play their version of My Old School. And during the song, feel free to call me. Once again, that number, 860-297-2450, and it'll get you the tickets. All right, let's have the phones ringing. Here we go.

And that was a little bit of an oldie, Ambrosia, You're the Only Woman. Do like that tune. And before that, Chaka Khan, What You Gonna Do For Me? Before that, the Lionel Hampton version of Hamp's Walkin' Boogie, and that was conducted by Billy May. Before that, Bo Bolero, the Steely Dan tribute slash cover band doing My Old School. That was a live performance. And we started that set with Rosalia de Sousa with As Gotas. I was honoring Sonny Rollins, who died a couple days ago, by playing some of his tunes, him playing, and also his compositions. And a caller has just reminded me that we have another jazzer that we need to celebrate, and that is Miles Davis. Yesterday was his centennial birthday. Can't believe that. We celebrate his birth on May 26th, which was yesterday. And we're going to play Springsville. Thanks for that call. And again, if you've got a request, still time to get it in. 860-297-2450.

And that was Springsville off the Miles Ahead album, honoring Miles Davis for his centennial birthday, which was yesterday. I wanted to let you know that there's some free dental care being offered on May 31st. That's Sunday, so the last day of the month, Sunday. And that's going to happen at 1888 Main Street. It's sponsored by Sutton Dental and Braces, and there'll be free dental care such as exams, extractions, and restorative care, and that's for uninsured or underinsured children and their families. You do need to register in advance, and the event's only going to be from 8:30 in the morning till 12:30, so that's just the morning, and you want to get a spot. So go to the website www.sharingsmilesday.com. Sharing, like here's some for me and here's some for you. We're sharingsmilesday.com. Once again, that's May 31st at 1888 Main Street in the morning on that Sunday. If you need some dental care and you've been putting it off because you don't have insurance, grab that. Grab that. Okay, here is Stanley Clark with Hot Fun.

And that was Gypsy Kings with Bumbaleo. Before that, we had Dave Bass, or Bass, I'm not sure how he pronounces it. A great version of As Long As There's Music. It was just beautiful. Stanley Clark with Hot Fun from the School Days album. And we had Miles Davis starting off that set with Springsville from Miles Ahead. We're going to hear Ballad of the Sad Young Men. This is Marcin Wasilewski, Slavomir Kirkievich, and Michal Miskiewicz from their Faithful album. Very pretty song. It's 20 to 9, and at 9, Jay is here with Voodoo Blues Mixtape Sessions. I've had a great time playing tunes for you today. I hope you heard something maybe you didn't know and you liked, or maybe you heard an old favorite and thought, ah, I love that song. In any case, you've been listening to Reynard's Department Store with me, Tracy, and I'll be back next Wednesday, 6 to 9, and hope to have you back then. So we've got a couple more tunes to play out, and here is Ballad of the Sad Young Men.

So we're going to have some Coltrane, some Al Di Meola, and then we'll close out with a 2026 release by 490 West. I just wanted to hop on the mic real quick and just say thanks so much for listening. Hope to see you next week. Well, not see ya, but share the music with you next week, Wednesday 6 to 9, Reynard's Department Store. Thank you so much for coming and listening.

Nice, nice, nice. Dead Flowers. Yeah, Rolling Stones there from April of 71. And that was their ninth studio record, produced by the great producer Jimmy Miller. And just an album that returned to basics for the Stone. The usual instrumentation, you know, introduced in the prior albums was kind of absent. They went, strictly drums, guitar, bass, and percussion with, you know, Mick on a little bit of rhythm guitar, some lead vocals, Keith on guitar, some backing vocals, Mick Taylor playing a little guitar on that one, and Billy Wyman on bass, Charlie Watts on drums, of course, Bobby Keys on the sax. Keyboards taken up nicely by a little quartet known as Billy Preston, Jack Nitzky, Ian Stewart, and the man himself, Nicky Hopkins. So just a little, you know, early 70s Stone there, you know, Sticky Fingers. I sent Chris Coles, our beautiful human being, our station manager, a little clip of Mick Taylor. I think it was yesterday or today of Mick Taylor recently, probably modern day Mick Taylor, performing Can You Hear Me Knockin' with the Stones, which is a great little solo there that Mick does on that record. So kind of cool there, kind of cool, you know. Billy Wyman on bass, Charlie Watts on drums, Keith on guitar and vocals, Mick Taylor on guitar, Jagger on guitar and vocals, and Ian Stewart playing the piano on that one from 71, April 13th, 1971. It's the Voodoo Blues Mixtape Sessions. My name is Jay, and I am the Voodoo Blues Mixtape Session. Studio line 860-297-2450 on the interweb WRTCFM.com. And my concept is simple. I bring a random box of records, a random box of CDs. I put the first one on and see where it goes. Sometimes it's pretty good. Sometimes I got to look in the mirror and say, what the hell are you doing here, Jay? You know, you got to look at those set lists and say, how did you do that? But, you know, so far so good. Liking it. Kind of in a little different mood tonight. Tracy, who was preceding me tonight, she says, you okay? You know, she's checking in on me, doing a little mental health check on the Voodoo Man. And I said, you know, it's a little off today, but, you know, coming into the studio for 3 hours on a Wednesday night kind of, you know, soothes what ails me. You know, sometimes you need a hug. Well, tonight the music is going to give me a hug. Before the Rolling Stones, we had Whiskey Myers from their second studio record entitled Firewater. We heard the cool tune. Love that tune. Broken Window Serenade. And I did not. That's a Cody Cannon tune, the vocalist and rhythm guitarist for the band. And I did not know this. I just found out. I don't watch Yellowstone, but I guess this song was on Yellowstone. So now I kind of feel like I got to watch Yellowstone. Everybody tells me to watch Yellowstone. You know, not a call to action, Jay, but you should be watching Yellowstone. Before Whiskey Myers, Zach Bryan from American Heartbreak. That was 2022's release, third studio album, a triple record if you're buying vinyl, which hopefully you guys are buying some vinyl these days. It was his major label debut, and it kind of explored what it was like being 26 years old and the previous 5 years of his life, you know, and that was his COVID record. It went through COVID, so he did a very productive period for Zach Bryan. If you know, again, not a call to action, but if you ever get a chance to see Zach Bryan, you got to get your butt out there. Grateful Dead before that, a release in 2013. It's a complete studio rarities record, and we heard the Reverend Gary Davis tune Death Don't Have No Mercy, which they played a lot in the early years when they were transitioning from the Warlocks into the Grateful Dead in the late 60s. That one was a staple. Again, Reverend Gary Davis wrote that tune and does a great version of that himself, by the way. David Gilmour of Pink Floyd fame, the guitar player extraordinaire, playing that black Strat there. And on his solo album, 78, we heard Raise My Rent. Neil Young from 74, On the Beach, the name of the record, Revolution Blues. That's a remixed and remastered version. I always tell you, go buy those remasters. Pearl Jam before that. The LP entitled Lost Dogs, which is a two-disc, four-record set, which has a bunch of stuff that never made it on Pearl Jam's albums. And then one day they looked and they had all this tape and said, why don't we do a record with all these Lost Dogs that never made it on record. Dirty Frank was 92 when that was written, and that was written about a serial killer, so to speak, but their bus driver at the time's name was Frank, and they were on the Red Hot Chili Peppers tour at the time, so you can hear a little Red Hot Chili Peppers vibe in the middle of that tune, and they wrote about Dirty Frank, the bus driver. Started set with Jimi Hendrix off the Experience Hendrix disc. I took that one off the best of Jimi Hendrix. I didn't dig too deeply for that one. Dolly Dyer, one of my favorite Jimi Hendrix tune. So, like I said, we're in kind of a mood tonight, so we're going to keep the ball rolling. And, you know, I gotta tell you, last week we talked about Tessa's friend Colin. Colin is a nice kid. I was doing dishes last night,
And I have the back door to the left of me, and I see some movement. I look to the left, and in walks my beautiful daughter, Isabella. And I walk out, and Colin's, you know, hey, Mr. Rule, very polite. You know, we talk for a few minutes. This kid is one of the nicest kids I've ever met. I mean, my kids are very fortunate. They have, you know, really good friendships. And this kid is really nice. I told you before, he got flowers for my wife on Mother's Day. You know, so he's, and you know what? Again, he's a boy that's a friend, and they're not a boyfriend. But you know what? You know, the thing is today, they say they're, quote unquote, talking. So thank goodness they're talking, because we all know the pillars of a good relationship is the ability to talk to one another. And, you know, thank God my wife's not listening. I'm going to keep the ball rolling. This is Harvey Mandel, and you're listening to the Voodoo Blues Mixtape Sessions, RTC.

Well, that was the horns version of that tune. I meant to play song two. I played song 14. That tells you where my head is. 1046 Voodoo Blues mixtape sessions in the house. And it's that time again. It's time for Tessa's Toe Tapping Tune of the Week. My beautiful little daughter, Tessa. She gave me a bunch of songs. She gave me two songs that I said, great choices, great taste. But they're a little bit not what I wanted to do here. So then she came back the next day and gave me two more. And this is the one we're going to go with. It's a band called The Charities. And the song is called Angel Eyes. This is Tessa's Toe Tapping Tune of the Week. 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

Ah, quick hitter there. Delaney and Bonnie. Yeah. D&B together. We heard. Yeah. A good thing. I'm on fire. It is 1051, 89.3 FM WRTC. How are you? My name is Jay, and I am the Voodoo Blues Mixtape Sessions, and I am here for another Wednesday evening. Phone is ringing off the hook. Just talked to Scron for a few minutes. Heather's on the phone. Tommy called from Bolton. Billy texted me. I just played Samantha Fish, and Billy texted me. Billy from Gloucester. What's up? How's the show going? Can't listen live, but as soon as it posts on the archive, I will get it! Exclamation point. Went to see Samantha Fish Saturday night. WTF! Exclamation point! Exclamation point! She tore it up. Wow. Good job, Billy. Yeah, I got to tell you, not a call to action, but if you hear, don't go see Samantha Fish, and you might have to go see a doctor because you got a friggin' screw loose. Let me tell you, she rips it up. Before Delaney and Bonnie, we heard the Charities. Yeah, that was Tessa's Toe Tapping Tune of the Week off the LP Bring Your Love. Angel Eyes, that came out in 2023. Really little R&B kind of vibe to it. Yeah, a little cool feel for my little girl Tessa. I think she told me that her friend that's a boy, his mom, Mrs. Banker. I think Mrs. Banker's listening tonight. So shout out to Colin and his mom. Hopefully they're still listening. You know, heard, then they got to hear Tessa's Toe Tapping Tune of the Week, which happens every week here on the Voodoo Blues Mixtape Sessions. Before the Toe Tapper, we heard Blood, Sweat, and Tears from the debut of Child is a Father to a Man. We heard I Love You More Than You'll Ever Know. And there's two versions on that one. And I mentioned I tried to play number two, and I ended up playing 14, which has a little, it's an alternate version with a little more horns in it. But I never heard that version, but, you know, it's the same song with a little bit of horns in the intro. But I always talk about the album cover. The album cover has each member of the band sitting on a stool with a ventriloquist doll of their likeness in their lap. So it's kind of creepy, and it's kind of cool, all in the same breath. So Blood, Sweat, and Tears, they love from their quintessential, amazing LP, Forever Changes, Alone Again, or we play, before that, Samantha Fish. Oh, jeez, can't talk enough about her. That was from the Chills and Fever record. We heard the Barbara Lewis tune there. She covers that tune. Hello, Stranger came out in 2017. A beautiful, beautiful rendition of a beautiful song.

Peter Frampton before that. Wind of Change, his first LP, post Humble Pie. All I Want to Be is By Your Side, the name of that one. Cody Jinks off Black Sheep, we heard Firsthand, came out in 2013. Before Cody, Page Plant. Yes, Jimmy Page, Robert Plant, the unleaded record. That's the Way. It's just a nice version of that tune off of the, that tune originally appeared on the third Led Zeppelin record, came out in 1970. And it was a little bit of softer side. Did not get the great critic reviews, and the fans weren't loving it after one of the most amazing heavy metal records in the, ever to come out was Led Zeppelin 2. They kind of went and did a little softer thing. But there was some good heavy songs on that record, too. It's a great record, Led Zeppelin 3. Brother Dege, D-E-G-E. Brother Dege, D-E-G-E it's spelled. Folk Songs of an American Long Hair is the name of the record. Too Old to Die Young, the name of the tune. Great tune there. Black Crowes before that. Tommy digging that tune off of Morica from the Black Crowes in 94. The third record came out in November 1st of 94. Mark Ford was the lead guitarist for that record there. Amorica's just a wonderful record. We heard Wiser Time. J.J. Graham Ofra from Lock Lusa. Just a killer tune there. Dirt Floor Cracker. J.J., Scrine and I were talking. J.J. coming to the Treehouse Brewery, the summer stage up there in Deerfield. He's coming up there. I think we said it was the 29th of July. 22nd is Government Mule up there. Fish before that from 94 off Hoist. Hoist was their fifth record. We heard Down with Disease. Kitty's Back from Bruce Springsteen. Heather says one of the greatest LPs ever. Wild, Innocent, and the East Shuffle. Otis Redding from the Soul album came out in 66. The fourth Otis Redding record produced by Jim Stewart. From Stax Records, David Porter, Isaac Hayes, and Booker T and the MGs also getting production credit on that. So that one, we heard Cigarettes and Coffee, started the set with Harvey Mandel, the Mercury Years. We heard Lights Out. That was a mouthful. I certainly will need a beverage. This is Bob Seger. 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

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You're listening to WRTC Hartford 89.3 FM. And on this day in 2017, we lost arguably one of the greatest white soul singers, blues singers that ever lived. Greg Allman passed away on this day in 2017. So we're going to kick into a little Greg Allman, some of the tunes that that I think are just uniquely Allman's. They do a lot of good covers too, but a couple of the tunes that I like that I think are really exemplify that why I like the Allman Brothers and why I think that Greg is just one of the most amazing singer-songwriters that walk the planet. You're listening to the Voodoo Blues Mixtape Sessions, WRTC.

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1: That was Tommy on the line there from Bolton. We were chatting it up. It hadn't caught up with Tommy in a while. Man, it hit all sorts of topics. 11:31 Voodoo Blues mixtape sessions in the house. My name is Jay. 89.3 FM on your celestial dial. And I don't want to say mourning the passing of Greg Allman, who passed away on this day in 2017. It's hard to believe. I was walking out the back door today. I'm thinking, Jesus, Greg Allman and Tom Petty both died in the same year. I mean, that's two, just in my life anyways, two very monumental losses musically. Just some crazy stuff there. We heard off Win, Lose, or Draw, Can't Lose What You Never Had, covering a little Muddy there. And the Allman Brothers had a way of taking a song that was someone else's, especially a blues song, and making it their own. And a lot of times when the Allman Brothers took a song and did a cover of that song, it became the quintessential version of that song. And that was because of Greg Allman singing, and obviously Duane and Dickey on guitars, and later Warren and Derek on guitars. But, you know, the path was blazed by Greg, you know, for sure. And there's a documentary coming out. It's going to, not a call to action, but if you're into the Allman Brothers, it's going to open at 7 p.m. on June 17th, which is a Wednesday night. So I will be here, so I will not be going. But it's at the Plainville, the AMC Theater in Plainville. Not a call to action, but if that's something you're interested in, the trailer is amazing. Check out the trailer. If you're remotely interested in the Allman Brothers and you see this trailer, you're going to definitely be marking it on your calendar. So you want to check that one out. My buddy J-Mo, good friend. He works at Affinity in Hartford, and I've known him for years. We worked together at Black Eyed Sally's back in the day. He's a music guru, and he sends me these little things from time to time, and he clued me in on that. I hadn't heard that was coming, so thanks to J-Mo for doing that, and some really good stuff. Ida Wild South, we heard Please Call Home, which my buddy Steve Peralt, who's a good friend, also digs the Allmans and the Grateful Dead. And every time he heard that Please Call Home, he's like, that is one of the most amazing vocals he's ever heard. It brings tears to his eyes when he hears that vocal. So that one's going out for Steve. These Days, which is a Jackson Browne tune that Greg did on the solo album Laid Back. There's a version of Devin with Maggie Rose doing that. I think it came out about 2 years ago. That's kind of neat too, if you want to check that one out. Not a call to action, but you know, people love Greg. And before that, Don't Keep Me Wondering, which is one of my favorite Allman Brothers tunes. When they hit that note at the beginning, and they hold that note, it's just like so. I get so excited. I get chills when I hear that note, and love that. And we also played Dreams, which is just a Greg Allman pen tune. And that was one of the ones he brought to the band when they first started. And they played around with it until they got it right. And that was live at the Atlanta International Pop Festival on July 3rd, 1970. Just a cool version. That's a double disc set. There's some great live versions of classic tunes. I mean, everybody hears Phil Maurice, so you always hear those live versions, but these are some great, great versions. And before that, we started from the first record, Every Hungry Woman. The vocal on that tune, the Greg Allman vocal on that tune, is over the top. I think one of his greatest vocal performances ever. Just, you know, the singing and just the rasp and the grit just is really, really special. And he's definitely missed. I mean, I have my Allman Brothers 40th anniversary T-shirt on today. And, you know, I had to, you know, thinking about Greg today. And hopefully I'll get to see that movie and check him out. Another guy I like, and everybody, you guys know that, is Peter Green. Now, Peter Green has a song, you know, Albatross. And beautiful song, and it's reputed to be something that he put together after hearing this song from Santo and Johnny. It's called Sleepwalk. You're listening to the Voodoo Blues Mixta Tape Sessions. Easy for me to say. 89.3 FM WRTC.

0: boy.
1: Yeah, that's for Billy up in Gloucester. That is Sins, A Good Man's Brother. That is Government Mule from Deep End Volume 1. That is a Mark Farner tune that came out on the Grand Funk Railroad 1970 album Closer to Home. So a nice little cover there, you know, a little rock and or roll. And, you know, it's, I was just reading little liner notes, you know, and I did not realize this. And I kind of feel like I should have known this, but I guess the two of the guys in Grand Funk voted out Mark Farner. Like some of these bands, you know, call me crazy, but, you know, I don't understand the inner workings of a band. I've never been in a band. My son's in a couple different bands. And, you know, there's a dynamic there that is, you know, I have not come to understand what it's all about. When some of these guys, like Black Sabbath, kicked out the drummer, Bill Ward, because he got in a pissing match with Sharon Osbourne. You know, I mean, sometimes I think these bands, they forget about the fans, you know, and there's some credibility issues when you kick the singer of the band out of the band, you know. And I understand dynamics and bands can't perform and things happen. I get it. But, you know, I mean, can you, for the greater good, for the people who paid money to see you in concert, the people who buy your records, you know, can you get your act together and figure it out, make it work? You know, Ginger Baker and Jack Bruce hated each other, but somehow they got together and did a couple reunion concerts with Clapton, you know, and they made it work. If those two guys can make it work, you know, I mean, I remember Don Felder and Glenn Frey for the Eagles. You know, when this song's over, I'm going to kick your blank, you know. I mean, they're fighting on stage. And Don Felder ended up leaving the band, and he was not an original member, so it's not the end of the world. But, you know, you figure this out, guys. I mean, you know, come on now. Yardbirds before the Mule. We heard Evil Hearted You. Young Rel, a new artist that I got something in the mail and got an email to play Young Rel. He's 19 years old. We heard the song Hate the Bite. Got a new record out, just came out. And he's coming. He's coming in concert. I think he's coming to the Kate, if I'm not mistaken, somewhere down the shore. Not a call to action, but if you like that tune, he's a legit blues guy at 19. His name is Young Rel, but if you Google it, you'll get his full name. He's got a really cool kind of almost aristocracy sounding name. But they call him Young Rel. And so we heard Hate the Bite. The Doors from Strange Days. We heard the title track, Strange Days. And we heard Santo and Johnny Sleepwalk, which is reputed to be, it was a great guitar instrumental, which reputed to be inspiration for Peter Green doing Albatross. So I popped that one up. My name is Jay, and I am the Voodoo Blues Mixtape Sessions. I am here every Wednesday night from 9 to midnight. I will be here this Friday morning if you want to check me out. 6 a.m. shop. So check me out at 6 a.m. on Friday morning. And I think I'm here a couple Mondays coming up too. So I'll check that out. We'll talk about it on Friday. And thanks to the callers. Cannot do this without you. You know, Billy from Gloucester's texting me. Heather's calling me. Tommy from Bolton.

Gron out in Collinsville. Some great callers tonight. Love the callers. Heather, I'm going to try to get them on for you, but I'm going to play one more, and then I'm going to squeeze some them in for Heather. She wanted to hear a little them, some classic them. I don't know if I can pull that off, but I'm going to give it a shot. And don't forget, the stuff that I play here on the Voodoo Blues mixtape sessions, 89.3 FM WRTC, might not be brand new. But you know what? It could, just might be new to you. Have a great night.

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There'll be an interview with archivist Mick Skidmore, who is trustee of the Randy Craig Wolf Trust and has overseen the release of numerous Spirit and Randy California-related albums, in many cases remastering archival nuggets buried in the Spirit studio vault. We'll go deep and wide in the Randy California catalog, including rare tracks, outtakes, and interesting live material. We'll also have Spirit CD giveaways. Aren't you glad? It's all Spirit on the May 30th edition of Greasy Tracks, 2:30 to 5:30 p.m. here at the place that doesn't have Topanga windows, but is always a dream within a dream, WRTC Hartford.

From the Saturday Evening Post, this is the Post Perspective from May 27th. In an archival article from 1944, the Post editors observed that the successful invasion of Europe, which would soon take place, would require enough soldiers and material to overwhelm the enemy, and the soldiers' own supply of endurance and courage. But some people were saying all this couldn't assure victory. They said American soldiers just didn't hate the Germans enough. One war correspondent said soldiers didn't know what they were fighting for. If they did, they'd be fueled by hatred. The Post editors argued a soldier was better served by a sense of detached discipline than by anger. This thought was echoed by a sergeant serving in the South Pacific who said he didn't want haters in his unit. An angry man has his guard down. He endangers himself and his comrades. The editors said the attitude needed to build world peace was summarized by an infantryman leaving the front lines in Italy after 35 days of heavy fighting, who said, "We ain't mad at anybody." There's more from the Post archives at SaturdayEveningPost.com.

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1: This is WRTC Hartford, temporarily ending its broadcasting day. WRTC operates at the assigned frequency of 89.3 MHz, channel 207, with the effective radiated power of 300 watts, as authorized by the Federal Communication Commission. WRTC studios are located on the first floor of the high-rise dormitory, with transmission facilities located atop the high-rise dormitory on the campus of Trinity College. The license to operate WRTC is held by the trustees of Trinity College. Unless specifically indicated, the opinions expressed on this station do not represent those of the licensee or management of WRTC. We invite comments and suggestions concerning programming, as well as acknowledgement of reception. 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

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WRTC operates on the assigned frequency of 89.3 MHz, channel 207, with an effective radiated power of 300 watts, as authorized by the Federal Communications Commission. 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The license to operate WRTC is held by the trustees of Trinity College. Unless specifically indicated, the opinions expressed on WRTC do not reflect those of the management, staff, or licensee of WRTC Hartford. 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

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kids and their parents alike out of their seats and moving and dancing along with Elmo and his Sesame Street friends as they dance, stretch, and play along to fan-favorite songs, including Sunny Days, Elmo's Got the Moves, and The Letter of the Day. Elmo's Got the Moves, Saturday, May 30th, 2 p.m. at the Palace Theater in Waterbury. For more information, 203-346-2000. Get a clue with CT Improv 26, Saturday, May 30th, 7 p.m. at the Mark Twain House. Play detective and solve the case. For more information, 860-247-0998. Here are some farmers markets that are open. The West Office Farmers Markets are Saturdays from 9 to 1 p.m., now through December, taking place at the West Hartford Town Hall parking lot, 50 South Main Street. For more information, 860-982-0673. Weathersfield's Farmers Market opens May 28th and runs through October 8th, Thursdays from 3 to 6 p.m. Taking place at the historic Solomon Wells House, 220 Hartford Avenue, for their 18th year. 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The Wadsworth First Thursdays is June 4th. The theme is Mead and Merriment. Join them for a Renaissance fair on the front lawn. Come in costume, take pictures of the King's Throne, and enjoy a medley of entertainment, including acrobatics, stilt walking, and juggling. 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Enjoy yourself from WRTC Hartford.

0: 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And I'm not sure. There we go. Getting dead air list here. So anyway, we just heard from Weather Report and Birdland, of course. And earlier I played some new music that came in back in late March, early April. Kicked it off with Phil Casa Grande and Hurt So Bad. We had Ray Naratita and Silence Under the Circa. We also had Randy B, and that was actually from the April 20th CD, because I was not sure the other CD was going to continue. It's You. We had Ron Holmes back to the April 6th CD, and Yet Still, and kicked it off, or ended off with Steve Bock and The Diamond. So, all right. So we got to catch up on birthdays, because I wasn't here last week. I took a quick little R&R, and we got to hear from some Fats Waller, and we're also going to hear from Bill Holman, and we're going to hear from T-Bone Walker today, because today we're celebrating, actually, T-Bone's birth anniversary. So Fats Waller and Bill Holman were both born on May 21st, and let's see, Fats Waller, we're going to hear from first. So let me get this on for us. Here we go.
1: Yes, yes, yes, yes, it is. My. World's most happy creature. Tell me what can worry be. I'm crazy about my bird. Bird is crazy about me. Let's use it for the feature. And the reason we agree, I'm crazy about my baby.

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1: Honey, some rose.
2: All right. So again, we've been listening to some Fats Waller, and that was, of course, Honeysuckle Rose. Prior to that, we had Ain't Misbehavin', and that's the title cut of this particular CD. We had Blues for Two in B flat. We had Old Granddad, a 1,000 Dreams of You. 1,000 Dreams of You, blah, blah, blah, blah. And Crazy About My Baby. That's a Laser Light release, and that was, again, from the Ain't Misbehavin' CD. All right, so we're going to continue, because we are celebrating a little bit late the birth anniversary of Fats Waller. But first, let me just let you know that I do have tickets for the Lyman Center for Saturday night. And it is a 7 o'clock show. And it is Will Downing. And I'm going to play something from him in a little bit. But if you're interested in going, give me a call, 860-297-2450. And I have a pair of tickets you can have. All right, let's go to his Fats Waller's Indispensable CD. And this is My Mommy Sent Me to the Store. Sounds interesting. All right, here we go.
3: Come here, bird.

0: you sad sap sucker.
1: All right, so apparently I put the wrong CD in. Thinking, gotta pay attention when you're putting these things in. But anyway, that was actually Sap Sap Sucker Am I. And we're now going to hear my mommy sent me to the store. Again, this is Fats Waller, and this is the Indispensable CD. So let's hear this. Actually, first, let's do this.
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1: All right, let's get back to Fats Waller. 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

0: 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I don't remember. I've forgotten what she needed for the pantry shelf. All I know is that she said to keep a nickel for myself, and I got that. But Mommy sent me to the store, to the store, to the store. But what my mommy sent me for, I really can't remember. 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
1: Did she send you out for pie?
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My memory is so unreliable, mercy.

0: All right. So, again, we are listening to some Fats Waller and celebrating his birthday anniversary. That was just 24 Robbers. We had Carolina Shot. We had Panton with the Panthers. We heard Nobody's Business, Ain't Nobody's Business. Hey, Stop Kissing My Sister. My Mommy Sent Me to the Store. And kicked that whole set off with Sap, Sap, Sucker You. I should say. All right, we're going to continue, but first let's do this. Let's see, hold on.
1: From the Saturday Evening Post, this is the Post Perspective for May 28th. An archival article in today's Post of 1864 urged women to stop buying extra material to make long trains for their dresses. The cloth would be better used for the war effort, and the move would help women economize. Besides, dresses without trains had less chance of tripping the wearers. They'd also spare women the unpleasantness of having the hems of their dresses dragged through the tobacco juices that seemed to have been spit everywhere. Chewing tobacco was a widespread habit in the Civil War years. Wherever tobacco chewers went, they left behind them a trail of tobacco juice on walls and floors. In the House of Representatives, congressmen slouched in their chairs and casually spattered the floors around them with brown stains. Foreign visitors were shocked to meet elegantly dressed men at formal occasions who held large wads of tobacco in their mouths and had to spit before they could speak. They were equally shocked that Americans didn't seem to take offense at this noxious practice. There's more from the Post archives at SaturdayEveningPost.com.
0: All right, so good to know. Not a fan. Anyway, let's see. I still have a pair of tickets that somebody might want to go see Will Downing, and that is at the Lyman Center on Saturday at 7 o'clock, 860-297-2450, while the music's playing. Let's hear from Fats Waller. This is from his indispensable CD. That's a two-set CD, so we're going to hear from number two, and this is Chart of the Groove. Chant of the Groove, I should say. I can't read my own writing. Chant of the Groove. Here we go.
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0: All right. So again, celebrating Fats Waller's birth anniversary. Thomas Wright Waller was his formal name, but called him Fats. Anyway, so we're going to move on now to our next artist. This is Bill Holman, and this is from his Bill Holman band. The Holman is the name of it. Front runner, but first, let's do this.
1: 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The Illicit Brewery of Manchester presents the Hartford Jazz Orchestra on Mondays from 7:30 to 9:30 p.m. The Hungry Tiger in Manchester presents Michael Palin's Other Orchestra on Tuesdays from 8 to 10 p.m. Sarah's on Park Restaurant in Bloomfield presents Myron and the Jam Fam Trio on Tuesdays from 6 to 9 p.m. Jazz Wednesdays take place at Black Eyed Sally's in downtown Hartford. 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Wednesday, May 27th, is guitarist Anthony Corbello. 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Showtime is 5:30. The Cotton Hollow Kitchen in South Glastonbury presents vocal or instrumental duos, trios, or small ensembles on Thursdays from 6 to 9 p.m. Thursday, May 28th, it is the Mass Confusion Jazz Trio. The Nutmeg Restaurant in South Windsor presents the big band sound of the 1940s band on the second Tuesday of every month. The Second Home Lounge in Winstead presents solo, duo, or trio jazz ensembles on Thursday nights from 6:30 to 8:30 p.m. Thursday, May 28th, is the Frank Gordon Trio. The John Lyman Center for the Performing Arts on the campus of Southern Connecticut State University in New Haven presents Saturday, May 30th, is vocalist Will Downing. Showtime is 7 p.m. These are just a few of the many jazz programs and events taking place in the greater Hartford area. All events are subject to change, and we ask that you be safe and responsible when attending the functions mentioned from everyone here at 89.3 FM, WRTC.
0: All right, thank you, Dwayne, for putting that together for us. And speaking of Will Downing, let's do this. He is going to be down at the Lyman Center. I have a pair of tickets to give away. If you'd like them, give me a call while the music's playing. Here's a sample of Will Downing. And this is his, let me think, what's the name of this? Hold on. It's, I can't find the name of it. Anyway, I'll find it. Here we go.

All right, so let's go on to Bill Holman and celebrating his birth anniversary. Composer, arranger, conductor, saxophonist, songwriter. And we are going to hear from, again, the Holman CD. And this is Front Runner is the name of the tune. Here we go.

0: All right. So again, we're listening to some Bill Holman and his band, and that was just The Moon of Menorca, I Mean You, St. Thomas, and Front Runner were the first ones we heard. It's a JVC release. We're going to come back to him, but first, let's do a couple things. We got to do this.
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0: All right, let's hear from Chris.

The May 30th edition of Greasy Tracks will feature the second part of our Spirit Spotlight on the post-Sardonicus years of the band. 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There'll be an interview with archivist Mick Skidmore, who is trustee of the Randy Craig Wolf Trust and has overseen the release of numerous Spirit and Randy California-related albums, in many cases remastering archival nuggets buried in the Spirit studio vault. We'll go deep and wide in the Randy California catalog, including rare tracks, outtakes, and interesting live material. We'll also have Spirit CD giveaways. Aren't you glad? It's all Spirit on the May 30th edition of Greasy Tracks, 2:30 to 5:30 p.m. here at the place that doesn't have Topanga windows, but is always a dream within a dream, WRTC Hartford.

All right, so looking forward to that. Okay, let's go back to Bill Holman and his big band, or band, I guess he just called it. Brilliant Corners is the name of the CD. Bashim Swing is this one. So let's get this on.

All right. 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And this is Lady Di with All That's Jazz. And we're listening to birthday artists from last week, the 21st, Bill Holman and his band. And we just heard Thelonious. Prior to that, we had, let me look at the title here, Bemsha Swing. And we're going to hear Mysterioso coming up next. But I want to thank my caller, Mighty Mickey V, for checking in. Yes, I'm back this week and should be around for a few. Trying to get a little R&R in here and there. So we'll see what happens. But I should be back next week for sure. And let's see. We're going to continue with our birthday theme here. And more of Bill Holman. And I'm going to probably do some Sonny Rollins, who passed away earlier this week at the age of 95. And I'll do that next week because I don't have a lot of next week's birthday artists. So figured it'll be a good time to spend some time with Sonny as well. So let's get this on. Here we go. And

0: All right. So again, we've been listening to Bill Holman Band, and that was just what was that? Hold on. Tennessee Waltz. That's what it was. Got to the wrong list there. And prior to that, we had Petaluma Lou, Beautiful, and Any Doodle Do. And that was from a View from the Side, and that was a JVC release as well. Got one more we're going to do from Bill and celebrating his birth anniversary, and then we're going to do a few from T-Bone Walker, also celebrating birth anniversary. Let's do a couple things first here. Let's do this.
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4: 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Or? 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Let me introduce you to our D-Jazzers.
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0: Alrighty.

Sorry about that. We're going to go on to T-Bone Walker now. Aaron Thibodeau Walker, and T-Bone was his nickname. And again, birth anniversary. So he played guitar. And we're going to hear a few things from him. So let me get this on. Hold on. Which one am I playing first? I'm playing that one first. Hold on. Here we go.

Alrighty, so again, T-Bone Walker celebrating birthday anniversary, and that was just the T-Bone Shuffle. Prior to that, we had Party Girl, that was from Blues Classics Volume 2. From Volume 1 of the Basic Blues, Confusion's Blue, and kicked it off with Call It Stormy Monday, but Tuesday is just as bad. All right, so Sarah's in the house. She's going to be bringing you her mixtape for Thursday today. And I'm going to be getting out of here. So we're going to hear from Louie, and then we'll hear from Jackie. I will be here next week, so I'll talk to you then. And have a great weekend and a great week. Take care. Ladies, aye, saying bye.

babies cry. I watch them grow. They learn much more than I'll ever know.

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The Bushnell Center for the Performing Arts present. 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Make unforgettable memories with your little ones at Elmo's Got the Moves, the all-new Sesame Street live show coming to the Palace Theater Saturday, May 30th at 2 p.m. This exciting show will have kids and their parents alike out of their seats and moving and dancing along with Elmo and his Sesame Street friends as they dance, stretch, and play along to fan-favorite songs, including Sunny Days, Elmo's Got the Moves, and The Letter of the Day. Elmo's Got the Moves, Saturday, May 30th, 2 p.m. at the Palace Theater in Waterbury. For more information,

0: 203-346-2000. Get a clue with CT Improv 26, Saturday, May 30th, 7 p.m. at the Mark Twain House. 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For more information, 860-247-0998. Here are some farmers markets that are open. The West Office Farmers Markets are Saturdays from 9 to 1 p.m. now through December, taking place at the West Hartford Town Hall parking lot, 50 South Main Street. For more information, 860-982-0673. Weathersfield's Farmers Market opens May 28th and runs through October 8th, Thursdays from 3 to 6 p.m. Taking place at the historic Solomon Wells House, 220 Hartford Avenue, for their 18th year. 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The theme is Mead and Merriment. Join them for a Renaissance fair on the front lawn. Come in costume, take pictures of the King's Throne, and enjoy a medley of entertainment, including acrobatics, stilt walking, and juggling. 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Enjoy a pint of mead and stay for the screening of Monty Python and the Holy Grail. 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This is open to the public. 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For more information, it's thewadsworth.org. 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

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There'll be an interview with archivist Mick Skidmore, who is trustee of the Randy Craig Wolf Trust and has overseen the release of numerous Spirit and Randy California-related albums, in many cases remastering archival nuggets buried in the Spirit studio vault. We'll go deep and wide in the Randy California catalog, including rare tracks, outtakes, and interesting live material. We'll also have Spirit CD giveaways. Aren't you glad? It's all Spirit on the May 30th edition of Greasy Tracks, 2:30 to 5:30 p.m. here at the place that doesn't have Topanga windows, but is always a dream within a dream, WRTC Hartford.

in a sunbeam.

and good morning to you. This is Sarah. I'm bringing you a Thursday mixtape here on WRTC Radio Trinity College. So it's wild to me, but I've been doing it for a few weeks now. New music is just coming at me from all angles. So what does a good DJ do when it comes at me? It bounces off of me and then sticks to you. I don't know. It's new music for you. We've been starting out the show, even though when you usually hear this mixtape, it's things that are 90s, like indie and alt and grunge. And we'll get there. Don't panic. I can't stay away from the 90s long, of course. But yeah, I've been dipping into some new music. And in so doing, especially this morning, we're also doing a bit of a world tour. So why not? Killing two birds with one stone? Terrible metaphor. Anyway, before I tell you what you're listening to, let's say a big thank you to Lady Di, who had to say goodbye for the morning. But we'll be back next week with all the jazz. And aren't we lucky for it? So let me tell you a little bit about this 2026 new music, starting in backwards order with the track we just heard by the Nora Kelly Band. They're from Montreal, Canada, and just put out a new album called So Wrong for So Long, and we heard Imposter Syndrome. Prior to that, it was Eka Vandal putting out the 2026 album Looking for People to Unfollow. Perfect. They're from Melbourne, Australia, and we heard the track from them, Sorry Crash. Prior to that, we went to my favorite place, Auckland, New Zealand, and we heard the band No Cigar putting out the title track, Tickets to Space. And then The Strokes put out a new album prior to that. Their 2026 Reality Awaits, we heard the track Falling Out of Love. I have to say, across all, and maybe I'm just looking for a theme or two here, but across all of them, they're all sort of like embracing social media and the online life, but then also like bringing up what Eka is talking about, looking for people to unfollow as well, like the antisocial side of it as well. And then, well within our wheelhouse, we kicked off the show, as we do each week, with the band Ween from their 1992 album Pure Guava, a track near and dear to my heart, and maybe slowly becoming one for your heart as well, called Sarah. I got a couple more tracks of new music, so hang tight with that before we get right back into the 90s stuff that at least I hold near and dear to my heart. How about this one from Scott Fisher, new music with a track called Dangerous Game. 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

89.3 Radio Trinity College. You're listening to the Thursday mixtape, and yes, I do usually bring all things 90s with me on that mixtape, and those last few tracks are perfectly within our comfort zone. We did a double header of Bjork from her 1997 Homogenic album. In backwards order, we heard Immature, and then prior to that, 5 years. Before that, we were on vinyl. Every now and again, I love to dip into the WRTC vinyl archives, and you never know what I'm going to find. So today I found Fables of Reconstruction, REM's 1985 album, and we heard on beautifully crackling vinyl, Life and How to Live It. And then we kicked off this last set with some new music. Look at this 1990s DJ playing music from 2026, like L. Michael's Affair. New album out, 24 Hours Sport, and we heard the track Anticipate. And then we kicked off the set with Scott Fischer, the new album Billion Suns, and we heard the title track Dangerous Games. So what are we going to do now? Well, I've got a few things up my sleeve, and it's been a minute since we've done this. And if you know me, you know I love 90s, but you also know I love New Zealand. Aotearoa is the native indigenous way of pronouncing the land of the long white cloud and the way of representing New Zealand. They lost a big one very recently. World famous in New Zealand is the Top Twins. They are Jules and Lydia Top, who were born in 1958, known for country music, comedy, live shows and television, and performing characters going all the way back to busking on the Queen Street of Auckland in the 1980s. I'll tell you more about them, but I mean, I will also admit this isn't usually my wheelhouse of music, combining comedy, country, folk, and yodeling. So, you know, buckle up. But how do I not take a moment to bring you a Kiwi corner, Kiwi being all things New Zealand, especially honoring such a big one. So I am going to play a couple tracks. I also have a bit of an interview, because how do I not bring some Kiwi accents into the conversation when I have the opportunity? And yeah, I'll come back and tell you a little bit more about the Top Twins. But let's listen to some of their music now. One of their top tracks called Milestone on WRTC.

0: fans of comedy, yodeling, political activism. To be honest, so many New Zealanders yesterday were heartbroken to hear of the death of Dame Jules Top. As one half of the Top Twins with her twin sister, Dame Linda, she wrote chart-topping country tunes, invented the comedy characters, classic Kiwi bloke Ken and the bumbling camp leader. Top died of breast cancer aged 68. Dame Linda had this message for New Zealand yesterday.
1: Tonight I ask every single one of you out there in New Zealand to hold your loved ones close. And for every person out there and family that are going through cancer, just be there for them and love them and hold them in your hearts.
0: Well, comedian Justine Smith joins us now in the studio. Good morning.
2: Good morning. Wow, that's a hard watch.
0: Isn't it?
2: It is a hard watch.
0: So used to, whenever we see any interactions of them with anyone, it's so upbeat and joyful. And yeah, what was it like for you yesterday to hear the news?
2: I mean, even though you know it's coming, when someone dies, it's always a real shock, you know. And 68 just feels like a rip-off. You know, it feels really young, and yeah, it's tough. But the other side of that is, you know, Jules can never really be gone from us because we have so much from her. You know, she's at our fingertips. On the internet, we can find her. And, you know, for me, as a kid growing up in the 70s, excuse me, you know, she was just there for

women are negative. And so they're going, yeah, we can be these sassy queens, you know, and they did just an unbelievable amount for us, and we owe them a debt of gratitude. New Zealand comedy would be not where it is today without them, especially for Wahine.

0: profiling the top twins, a dedication on WRTC Hartford.
1: Let's go home and lie down forever after that. You know, it felt amazing.
2: And you interviewed them after they became dames, right?
1: I did. I got sent for an interview to their house the day after they became dames. And it was lovely, actually, because Jules also had her cancer diagnosis then. And in some downtime, Linda and I got talking. And at that time, my sister also had was struggling, going through a breast cancer journey, which she's fine now. But we really talked her to that, you know, when you're so close to someone, having a sister and you can't help them, you know, and we spoke about that, and it was really beautiful, actually. I felt really lucky. It was really confronting going to their house, you know, with their family, and they're making breakfast, and I'm like, oh, hello, with the camera crew. But they were gracious as always, you know. They taught us a lot. And one massive thing I think they taught us was, you know, they basically kicked that door open,
3: yeah,
1: but they left it open for

0: us, and they were always very aware of who was coming behind them and lifting them up. And I've really learnt to be like that as well, you know. I'm very exhausted from going to a lot of female comedian shows in the festival, you know, but it's about supporting and lifting people who come.
1: So many different communities as well, eh? For women, for the rainbow community, for in their political activism as well. And every time I think they saw that door shutting ajar again, they just boot it back open.
0: Right.
1: Just phenomenal, phenomenal women.
0: Absolutely. And, you know, they're just icons. No one has reached New Zealand like them, I don't think.
2: Mm. And do you think the fact that they sort of had that vehicle of comedy, which often will speak truth to power, right, and shine a light on uncomfortable situations, they did it seemingly across everything, all aspects of New Zealand culture.
0: I know, but we also have to remember, like, being them in the 70s and 80s must have been really not great.
1: Hard out.
0: You know, I started in comedy, it's my 30th year, and it was a bear pit back then, you know, and it must have been so much worse to them, and that's why I think the magic of having each other, you know, having a buddy, having a sister to go through all that, you know, stuff with, I'm trying to think of a word that's not a word, all that stuff with, you know, is just having someone there.
2: Yeah, amazing. It is magic that will live on, won't it? Yes. Justine Smith, comedian, thank you so much for
0: joining
2: us.
0: You're so welcome. On Brave.

is Sarah on the Thursday Mixtape here on WRTC 89.3. We are profiling the top twins with a dedication to Jules, who we just lost in Aotearoa, New Zealand. The interview kind of captured it at all, but if you're not painting the full picture yet in your mind, Jules and Linda Topp were twins who were from Huntly, New Zealand. And Huntly is not what you picture when you picture New Zealand. It's a really industrial town with a power plant as its most notable feature. Usually people think about New Zealand for its beauty, of which it has plenty. But the Topp twins performed a combination of comedy, country, folk, and yodeling at a time when, yes, maybe any one of those things were popular, but in their combination, and in their combination with two lesbian twin women, it's really notable. And so, as the interview said, any time they felt a door closing, they would not just politely push it, they would kick it open. And that might be when we're talking about climate change, when we're talking about politics, international politics. They were advocates across the board. They saw in their lifetime, New Zealand's Marriage Right Act. So as it, of course, turned out, they were unable to marry officially. They just had that common law sort of relationship, but saw in marriage reform. And and just absolute pioneers in New Zealand doing it the real Kiwi way. So we honor them. We honor Jules, who we unfortunately lost just the other day. If you are puzzling on what you heard, because it's a really actually great representation, maybe not of their yodeling, etc., but of the Kiwi sound, we heard their probably most famous track. The last one there was Untouchable Girls. Prior to that, Songs of Home, impressive singing in Maori, and Milestones, also one of their top hits, all from Grass Highway, the Topp Twins' 2001 album. So honoring them, and now in this 10 o'clock hour, we're going to clear the decks a little bit with some another dip into the WRTC vinyl archives, and let's see if I can bring you some other stuff, because I'll be with you until noon today on the Thursday Mixtape. Here comes the vinyl.

Did you guess it? Songs about New York. Yes, that's right. All of those songs reference New York in some way, shape, or form. Let me go through and tell you a little bit more about each of them before we keep talking about why. That last track there was from the year 2004. REM put out the album Around the Sun, and we heard Leaving New York. Prior to that, it's not quite in the title, but PJ Harvey took us on a tour of the city in her 2000 album, Stories from the City, Stories from the Sea, and we heard the track You Said Something. Prior, we went back to the year 1970, Simon and Garfunkel doing the Bridge Over Troubled Water, two New Yorkers, if there ever were one, the only living boy in New York. And prior to that, it was not on theme, but it was just in my palate cleanser from the Top Twins profile. 1994, MC 900 Foot Jesus put out One Step Ahead of the Spider, and we heard If I Only Had a Brain. Prior, it was the year 1994 again. Blur put out Park Life, the famous album, and we heard Tracy Jacks. We kicked off the set in the fantastic year of 1979, listening to Simple Minds' Life in a Day on vinyl, and we heard the track Chelsea Girl. So going back to New York. I think I'll try to fill the rest of my show in dedication to a historic event in New York. The Knicks have advanced to the first NBA Finals since the year 1999. That's right, they are East Coast champions. They have won over a month's worth of games, all straight in a row. I believe that puts it at 11 in a row. So they are kicking back for the moment before they are going to go up against an yet unknown team for the champions, the NBA Finals. But right now, in this beautiful moment, Knicks fans are savoring this record run to the first NBA Finals since 1999. There's all sorts of great headlines with things like, if Knicks win this championship, there might be hope for us all. So I think that tells you all of it. And I wanted to profile some cool, edgier New York songs that are very much in keeping with this Thursday mixtape. Before I get into make you want to change the dial, but don't, because we're going to have a bit of fun. I pulled out my old Jock Jams CD from 1997, folks. We are going to bring the energy, bring the hype, bring the dedication to none other than the New York Knicks. But as promised, we're going to go with a bit more of the grungier New York dedications like this one. Tom Waits covering Downtown Train off of his album Rain Dogs. Perfect for this Thursday mixtape on WRTC 89.3.

honoring the New York Knicks, making it into the finals for the first time since the 2000s. You're on the Thursday Mixtape, RTC.

I hope that LCD sound system has woken you up, because the Knicks getting into the finals for the first time since 1999 has caused this DJ to go dust off her Jock Jams 1997 CD in honor of the occasion. This Thursday mixtape is about to party.

Well, with the New York Knicks featuring the music of Criss Cross. We'll be right back. Someone I'm trying to jam, but they can't jam like this. Someone I'm trying to jam, but they can't jam like this. Someone I'm trying to slam, but they can't slam like this. Someone I'm trying to slam, but they can't.

Oh, when does this DJ get to bust out the Jock Jams 1997 compilation? Well, I'll tell you when. When the New York Knicks make the NBA Finals. That's right. They have won the East Coast for the first time since 1999. And this DJ is here for it. Before I tell you about what you've been listening to, why don't I tell you, you're listening.

to WRTC Hartford. We are having a party here, and I know it's a little bit premature because, well, we still have the championship yet to go, but I'm pumped and I want to just ride the high because as a Knicks fan and as a 90s DJ, the wheelhouses are all, you know, the Venn diagram is overlapping. So Knicks fans are beside themselves with excitement about this. And so I'm bringing you the energy because when the heck else does this DJ get to dust off a Jock Jams compilation to play for you on the air? Never, right? Bringing you songs like that last one by Two Unlimited, The Tribal Dance. Then we dusted off, I loved finding this one, a crisscross remake of their hit track Jump, but dedicated to the New York Knicks, bringing in all the coaches' names, all the players' names. You probably recognize some of those cats from the 90s. Before that, Freak Nasty doing Da Dip. And again, all these come off of the 1997 Jock Jams. See, we are still in the 90s wheelhouse, folks. Songs that are all about the discussing New York. We had LCD Sound System prior to our Jock Jams Fest. 2007 Sounds of Silver. New York, I Love You. We'll leave off the bringing down part. Prior, Tori Amos off of 2002 Scarlet's Walk, I Can't See New York. And we kicked off the set, made Jim happy. We were playing Tom Waits from 1985 Rain Dogs, Downtown Train. It's the top of the hour, yes, and I'm looking at the highlights about the Knicks win. Let me tell you one of the many running jokes that we don't yet know who the Knicks are going to play, but the tickets at MSG are so expensive for the home games, especially as you get nearer the floor. One of the running jokes is you could actually buy a house in places like Oklahoma or Texas, wherever it may be, move to those cities, and still your ticket would be cheaper than going to MSG, which is why you get so many Knicks fans at the away games. But anyway, I digress, and I should digress no longer because I got a few more Jock Jams I want to listen to. And so you are too here on 89.3 Thursday's Mixtape. Go, New York, go.

York, Knicks fans causing pandemonium in the street when they won the East Coast. They're off next week to the NBA Finals. So I'm going to cause a bit of pandemonium here at WRTC by dusting off my Chuck Jams 1997 on CD. What a heck of a mixtape this is on Thursday. But keep it locked.

We gotta celebrate. We gotta celebrate while we can, folks, because at least this DJ has never seen the Knicks win a playoffs in her lifetime. So while we have a moment of joy having won the East Coast, let's grab it, let's party. And I've come up with a plan for you, too. If you, like me, are a bit of a closeted Knicks fan who is putting their heart back out there after years of guarding it because the Knicks. Well, here's my plan for you. You go to WRTCFM.com. You click on our archive. And so next week, when you want to get yourself pumped up for the start of the actual playoffs, we got you. You can listen to a whole bunch of 90s tracks in honor of the Knicks making it to the finals for the first time since the 90s. That's right. This mixtape on Thursday is honoring the Knicks.

0: the New York Knicks are in the finals, and that has caused this DJ to dust off her 1997 Jock Jam CD, playing tracks like DJ Cool's Let Me Clear My Throat, Blackstreet's No Diggity, Quad City DJ's Come and Ride the Train, Tito Neves' I Like It Like That, and Republica's Ready to Go. That's right. We just had the East Coast Finals, and at the end, the trophy is being passed down by prior team members who had led the Knicks to this same point in time. Walt Clyde Frazier, Patrick Ewing, John Starks, all passing the torch to the current stars like Jalen Brunson, Carl Anthony Downs, and Josh Hart, which makes me think, and this DJ's not stopping. Sorry, folks, that the next track is all too perfect. It's by Chumbawamba. It's called Tump Thumping, but the chorus goes, I get knocked down, but I get up again. Never gonna see me down. On the Thursday mixtape, here with you until noon today. WRTC, Radio Trinity College.
1: Truth is, I thought it mattered. I thought that music mattered. But does it bollocks?

0: did you come from, Cotton Eye Joe?
1: Take your wins where you have them, folks, because the New York Knicks have advanced to the finals. And this DJ finds that unbelievable.

New York Knicks are in the finals for the first time since 1999. They haven't won a final since 1973. Hence, this DJ wanted to celebrate by dusting off the old copy of Jock Jams from 1997, because 90s playoffs, 90s music, I don't see a better way to celebrate, in my humble DJ opinion. But don't panic, I've put away the Jock Jams, we're done now. We are now going to close out the show till noon with you today on this Thursday mixtape, going back to just songs about New York. On that note, I couldn't play it because Tribe Called Quest just has way too much language for me to even try to self-blip out. So we played an acoustic remix of 8 Million Stories by Tribe Called Quest. But let me tell you, if Jock Jams isn't your jam and you want to get ready for a great New York Knicks game with some music of the time, Midnight Marauder is going to do it for you. They talk about the Knicks throughout the entire album. And when they're not talking about the Knicks, they're talking about New York, and it's the perfect place to be. That album came out in 1993. Prior to that, we had EMF off of their 1991 Schubert Dip album, because, yeah, Knicks being in the finals is unbelievable. And we finished off my need to listen to the Jock Jams compilation with Rednecks' Cotton Eye Joe and Chumbawamba's Tub Thumping. Please don't let my excitement over the Knicks make you change that dial. Jeff is going to stay, and in fact, even going to root for the Knicks next week, because I flipped them. So I love that. But you do have Dr. Art shouting up here at the noon hour. I think he's a New Yorker as well, folks, but who knows? Who knows what he's going to have in his bag of tricks? So what we have next, as promised, we're going to go out the show with just some songs about New York, because why not? I'm excited, and I think I'm rolling the enthusiasm on to you. On the Thursday mixtape here on WRTC, Radio Trinity College of Hartford. I can't think of a better New York song. Well, I can. But how about this for a real...

I hope when we talk again, I've got lots of good news about the New York Knicks for you. But until then, we will catch you next week. And don't go anywhere, because Dr. Art

1210 WRTC Hartford. We are starting the Art House, as we do every Thursday from 12 noon to 3 p.m. If you were with me last week, I did a quick romp, well, three-hour romp, through 1970, looking at some of the best albums of that year and playing, you know, one from each, essentially, and looking at the type of music that was being made back then. And I had so much fun when I went home and put all the 1970 CDs back on the rack. I said, why don't I do it for 1971? I mean, I don't want to make it a habit. We're not going to do this every week because then it gets too stale. But 1971 had many, many great albums, just like 1970, as the original wave of rock and roll artists, we'll call them British Invasion, etc., started to give way to, you know, a more eclectic music scene. We started to get all sorts of experimentation, 69, 70, 71, and things really exploded. And these albums are, you know, some of the best of all time that from that era. So we started with three great female vocalists, songwriters, singers. Carol King, Tapestry, probably one of the best albums of all time, not just from 1971. We heard the track So Far Away, but there are so many tracks on that album you could play. I Feel the Earth Move, etc. Same with Joni Mitchell, her album from 1971 entitled Blue. We heard California, and that will come back later on in the second hour. We'll make a reference to that song because it inspired another 1971 song. And then Roberta Flack, the smart, astute people among you might say, wait a second, Art, that song was written and recorded and put out in 1969, not 1971. Very quirky. Roberta Flack, her first album called First Take, had that song on it, and it went nowhere from what I remember. And interestingly enough, Clint Eastwood, with his directing, I think his first movie in 1971, Play Misty for Me, great film if you've not seen it, and he plays a DJ, sort of like I'm playing a DJ now. Kind of a, you know, a murder mystery DJ issue, but you see the film, it's great. But he took that, he heard that song somewhere, and he put that in the movie in an interlude in the middle of the movie, and it became a huge hit after that. So it wasn't until 71 that song really hit the airwaves and became a hit. So that's why I included it, because I love that song, and it's not type of thing I normally would play, but every once in a while you got to play stuff like that. Now to more real rock and roll stuff. Again, the Beatles broke up in 70. We heard some of their first solo albums last week. Now, I think two of the better solo albums, Lennon's Imagine and McCartney's Ram, came out in 71, and we're going to start the next segment off with one from each of those.

clothes, they said the things to make it seem improbable. The whale of a lie like the hope it was. And the good men tomorrow had their feet in the wallow, and their heads of brawn were nicer shorn, and how they bought their positions with saccharine and trust. And the world was asleep

WRTC Hartford, 1 o'clock, straight up. That was, of course, David Bowie from Hunky Dory. We are walking our way through 1971, and I think the initial three songs we heard were Carole King, Joni Mitchell, and Roberta Flack. And then when we started the music again after some chatter, we did John Lennon from Imagine, Give Me Some Truth, and then his counterpart, Paul McCartney, with Linda on the self-directed Ram project, his opening track of that, Too Many People Going Underground. Then we segue to Marvin Gaye from his great What's Going On, again, another masterpiece from 1971. We heard the end track, the last track, Inner City Blues, Make Me Wanna Holler. And then Gil Scott-Heron, just a breathtaking song from his album of that year, Pieces of a Man. We heard Home is Where the Hatred Is. After that, three from Crosby, Stills, and Nash, solo, Graham Nash, Songs for Beginners. We heard Chicago, David Crosby from If I Could Only Remember My Name. Lots of help from the Dead and other people on that album. We heard Music is Love, with Neil Young prominently in the background vocally. I think that's the first song I ever played as a DJ. If I recall, that may have been the first thing I ever played, because I do believe music is love in a way, and it at least helps get people's heads in a certain space and hopefully provides some thought, pleasure, whatever. And then Steve Stills from his second solo album, Stephen Stills 2, we heard Know You Gotta Run. Then we did a little more through the singer-songwriter, this time the

male versions. We heard Don McLean. We did not play American Pie. We've all heard it 50 billion times. It's a great song. I may play it one day, but today we just did Empty Chairs from that album. Mudslide Slim, we heard the title track of James Taylor's 1971 album. And John Prine from his first album, we heard Illegal Smile. Always makes me smile when I hear that song. And vaguely I recall when I was young, somebody, I grew up on Long Island, and I'm trying to think whether it was LIR FM or PLR or something. Some guy always ended his show with that song. I can't remember much more than that about it. But I do think that's when I first heard it, because some guy kept playing it. Nick Drake from his Brighter Later collection. We heard Hazy Jane 2. Lots of Fairport Convention people prominent on the instrumentation there, including, I guess, Dave Pegg on bass, Dave Maddox on drums, and my favorite guitarist on guitar on that one. One of my favorite guitarists, Nick Drake, didn't, unfortunately, put out much more after that. He died in 74. David Bowie, again, Hunky Dory, probably my favorite Bowie album, even though he's got tons of great albums. I always thought Hunky Dory was well put together as a collection. Anyway, moving on into the second of 3 hours, we have lots more 1971 stuff to do. Why not start with Harry Nilsson?

Dr. Art here, 1:32 p.m. on the campus of Trinity College, WRTC Hartford, 89.3. We're exactly halfway through with our program. We go till 3 p.m., after which General Chaos will be here with Radio Chaos. We're doing 1971 today. We've played all songs that were released in 71 from most of the major important albums of that era, and then some other stuff too. We started at the top of this hour with Harry Nilsson's Nilsson Schmilsson album. We heard the opening track, Gotta Get Up. The Doors, they put out L.A. Woman that year, so we heard Hyacinth House from that. And then the Big Three, The Stones, Sticky Fingers, we heard Sway. The Who, Who's Next, we heard Love Ain't For Keepin'. And Zeppelin, from Led Zeppelin 4, we heard two in a row, Four Sticks and Going to California, the second and third song on side two, if you owned the album. I actually brought in my original CD that's all muddy and sounds not so great. Jimmy Page and crew have done a great job in remastering all those tracks, and they sound a lot better, but I wanted to hear it like I heard it back then on my little cassettes, and it was always kind of just muddy and grungy, but I guess that was part of the deal. Speaking of muddy and grungy, Sabbath, Black Sabbath, put out Master of Reality in 71. We heard the opening track, Sweet Leaf. And then we just heard Jethro Tull from Aqualung. We heard Mother Goose. So we got a little more singer-songwriter, a little bit of prog stuff, general rock and roll. We'll see what we got. Back to some L.A. stuff, some California sounds, some funk. So yeah, we got a lot more from 1971. So why not start with one of my favorite albums. There's so many amazing albums from 71, as you can see. They're all in the top, 100 list of everybody's whatever. Here's another one. Rod Stewart did a bunch of good albums in the early 70s after he left the Faces, or some of them while he was still with the Faces. And this one, of course, is his apex. Every Picture Tells a Story. We're going to hear Mandolin Wind.

May 30th edition of Greasy Tracks will feature the second part of our Spirit Spotlight on the post-Sardonicist years of the band. 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There'll be an interview with archivist Mick Skidmore, who is trustee of the Randy Craig Wolf Trust and has overseen the release of numerous Spirit and Randy California-related albums, in many cases remastering archival nuggets buried in the Spirit studio vault. We'll go deep and wide in the Randy California catalog, including rare tracks, outtakes, and interesting live material. We'll also have Spirit CD giveaways. Aren't you glad? It's all Spirit on the May 30th edition of Greasy Tracks, 2:30 to 5:30 p.m. here at the place that doesn't have Topanga windows, but is always a dream within a dream, WRTC Hartford.

WRTC Hartford. Wanted to break in there and tell you we just heard Can, not often played on the radio, kind of a progressive krautrock outfit run by a, or headed by a Japanese gentleman. Anyway, that was Mushroom from their 1971 album Tego Mago. We started with Rod Stewart, I believe, a half hour or so ago, 40 minutes ago, with Every Picture Tells a Story. We heard the track Mandolin Wind, Traffic from Low Spark of High Heel Boys, Light Up or Leave Me Alone, the Capaldi song, a Capaldi song, yeah, many. Pink Floyd from Metal, I played a short one, so I played Saint-Tropez so we could move on to other things. Electric Warrior from T-Rex, we heard Jeepster. And then Yes, from the Yes album, I've Seen All Good People. A little bit more prog stuff with Nursery Crime from Genesis. We heard Harlequin, again a short one. And then we just heard Can. So we're celebrating 1971 in all its glory. Various albums by various famous people. What was playing, basically, back then? What was in the air and what became more lasting. These are all, for the most part, very well-known groups and very well-known albums because they were very good. The only live one I think we're going to do today, because it was probably a landmark live album and some people still think the greatest live recorded album of a rock band ever. And I'm talking, of course, about the Almonds at the Fillmore East. And let's kick it off with Hotlanta.

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And another child grows up to be somebody you just love to burn.

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WRTC Hartford. You just heard a taste of Escalator Over the Hill, the Carla Bley double album that came out in 1971. That was called Song to Anything That Moves. I would normally play something longer, but we don't have much time left to jam in a few more great tracks from 1971. So in this final hour, we've been doing a little more odds and ends and more interesting stuff, perhaps, than the more well-known stuff. Although, we started with the Allman Brothers, so that's pretty well-known, Hotlanta. Then we went to Hot Tuna from their First Pull Up, Then Pull Down collection, Been So Long. Sly and the Family Stone, a little edgier album that year. There's a riot going on. We heard Family Affair, which I think was the big single from that album, but it still cooks. Santana from their third album, Everything's Coming Our Way. Isaac Hayes from the Shaft soundtrack, we heard Soulsville. Very good collection, very, very good song there. The Kinks' underrated release from 71 was called Muswell Hillbillies. We heard Oklahoma, USA, kind of a downer of a song, but I guess that was the point. And then we jumped into a little jazz fusion with Mahavishnu Orchestra from the Inner Mounting Flame. We heard Awakening. And then Funkadelic's Maggot Brain came out in 71. So we heard Super Stupid from that album. And then finally Carla Bley. We have time for a couple of more things until General Chaos gets here. I think we're going to do a track that you may not have ever heard, at least not this version. This is probably the definitive version, although not the first time this artist has recorded it. This is Jim Pepper, a Native American jazz saxophonist who took a peyote chant that his grandfather taught him and set it to music, and it's called Wichitaitau. And this is him doing it with such luminaries as Larry Coryell on guitar and Billy Cobham, who you just heard with Mahavishnu, by the way, on drums. And we're going to hear this version of Wichitaitau on an album that came out in 71 called Jim Pepper's Pow Wow. After that, we're going to finish with two Hendrix tracks. Hendrix, unfortunately, as you may know, passed away by 71. And an album came out of nearly finished stuff called The Cry of Love, probably the first posthumous release from his collection. It was cleaned up and put on a later album. And I'm going to take two tracks from that, one called Night Flying Bird and the other called Angel. And we'll end with those. And I will see everyone next week.

Well, you are listening to WRTC Hartford. And as I like to point out, you are one lucky rascal to have caught us. College stations in general, WRTC specifically, the coolest station in the nation, or something like that. Yeah. So, yeah, you're listening to WRTC Hartford. My name is General, the General. This is Radio Chaos, and actually, it's General Chaos here at your service. All right, we're going to listen to some music. I mean, what the heck, while we're here, huh? All B's, as far as I know. I think I got one A as I look down, kind of finish some stuff off. Maybe two. All right, finishing off the A's, heading deeply into the B's. And right off the bat, we're going to hear one, two, three, four, five cuts, short cuts, mind you, relatively, from a CD that I got from Jeff Weisselberg, the J Dubster, who is on from from 3, 3 to 6 on Tuesdays, and most of the time does a pretty good job. I do have to give him credit for passing this CD along to me. I kind of hate to do that because he's pretty smitten with himself as it is. But this is called Black and White, subtitled Great R&B Covers of Rock Classics. Yeah, it doesn't get much better than that. So we're going to start off with Jimmy Ruffin doing 96 Tears. I know, kind of weird sounding, doesn't it? But actually, I think you're going to enjoy it. Here you go. 96 Tears, Jimmy Ruffin. Oh, and the black and white CD came out in 1993. So, there you go.

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Yeah, some as advertised on the CD. Great R&B covers of rock classics. Yeah, Jimmy Ruffin doing 96 Tears. Who would have thunk it? And a fine job he did. Now, you probably have heard Walk Away Renee by the Four Tops, but not a lot. Not a big hit for them. But Levi Stubbs' voice, man, sends me outer space. It just sends me down. Just one of my favorites. Lead singer of the Four Tops. And then immediately, Al Green, another great, great soul singer. How Can You Mend a Broken Heart? Isley Brothers doing Summer Breeze. And Run DMC and some band, I don't know, did Walk This Way. Yeah. All right. Well, that was Black and White. And now we're going to do Black Crowes. And, yeah, a couple from 1992's Southern Harmony and Music Companion. A couple you're not familiar with, but really fine songs. Thorn in My Pride and Bad Luck and Blue Eyes. So, here you go. Black Crowes.

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We're going to play one more. Just too good. Well, not from that CD. Actually, 1998, By Your Side, the CD came out called By Your Side, and we're going to hear the title track.

Well, you see why I had to play one more? Yeah. Black Crowes, man. 1998 CD. By Your Side, Song By Your Side. I don't know if you heard it the same way I did, but a certain amount of Rod Stewart influence, or when Rod was young and spunky. Yeah, that's what it sounded like to me. Great stuff, though. Black Crowes. All right. Winding up the A's, not totally. We're going to have one more after this. At the Drive-In. Let's see. Relationship of Command is the name of the CD. Came out in 2000. We're all here, two cuts. Quarantined and Non-Zero Possibility. At the Drive-In.

Well, there you go. At the drive-in. Yeah. pretty intense, particularly that first song. But there you go. Part of the education, if not the entertainment. There you go. All right. Speaking of entertainment, Jeff Beck and the Bees, that's where we're going. We're going to hear from Beckology. Four cuts from disc one, relatively short. Heart of Soul, Heartful of Soul, Train Kept a Rollin', Shapes of Things, and Over, Under, Sideways, and Down. And then we're going to swing over one song to disc three, but I'll wait to tell you what that is. So here you go. And this is for you, Chris, the station manager. Big fan of Jeff Beck, as we all are.

Yeah. For those of you who might not know, A Heart Full of Soul, Shapes of Things, and what we just heard over under Sideways Down, that's all Jeff Beck with the Yardbirds, for those who might not know. And I do like to point out every so often that I was very fortunate to have a brother that was five and a half years older than me, and brought home the Yardbirds' greatest hits. I mean, besides Hendrix and the Doors, Disraeli Gears, and the first Velvet Underground. I was very fortunate. Yeah. All right. Well, we're going to hear one more because it's Jeff Beck, man. And, you know, anybody who's listened to my show knows that I particularly enjoy hearing a song that we all know covered by a musician who was inspired by it and decided to put their own thumbprint on it, do it their way. So this is Jeff Beck doing Wild Thing.

I bet you weren't expecting that. Yeah. Wild thing. Jeff Beck. All right, all right, all right. Well, let's see. We're going to play, yeah, still in the B's, Blind Faith. I'm going to do one, just one cut from their, where is this? I guess self-titled. Yeah, I mean, it's one with the mostly hits. So I don't have too much of a choice. But the presence of the Lord is a beautiful thing. And this is for you, Mr. T, in Torrington. Presence of the Lord. Blind Faith.

Yeah. Isn't that pretty? Yeah, blind faith in the presence of the Lord. 1969. Great time for music. Late 60s to the mid-70s. Kind of a peak of the Renaissance from my standpoint. Well, let's see. Where are we heading here? 414. Oh, by the way, I'm going to give away a CD. Somewhere in the next 15 minutes, I'm going to say. Either Elvis Costello or John Mellencamp, I'll give you your choice, with the studio line being 860-297-2450, 297-2450. I'll let you know when to give me a call. But for now, Big Star. Yeah, Big Star. Number one record. Yeah, this was basically copied for that 70s show, this particular song, In the Street. So, here you go, Big Star.

0: Alex Chilton was the leader of the Box Tops and did that great pop hit in the 60s called The Letter. And when that broke up, he formed Big Star. And some nice additional pop stuff, In the Streets and September Girls. All right. And by the way, In the Streets was from 72 and September Girls from 74. All right. So now you're up to date. And once a show, I do like to play this.
1: It's wild, it's wacky, it's slick, it's savvy, it's the madcap Daffy, fractured, ding-a-ling, ring-a-ding, loony, zany, side-splitting, rib-tickling, slap-happy, scuzzy, dreary, irksome, tedious, banal, pointless, smutty world of...
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0: Hartford. I'm just listening to that with the headphones on, and boy, it's all over the place. Between the speakers, it's just great. All right. Well, from Big Star to some Big Sugar. Yeah, Big Sugar, 1995. 500 Pounds is the name of the CD. And we're going to hear Standing Around Crying. And then we're going to follow that with Dear Mr. Fantasy, their version. Once again, I love it when somebody's inspired by a particular song and then decide to do it their way. And anytime I play Dear Mr. Fantasy, this is for my former brother-in-law, Snappy, who's passed on to better things. But he always was Mr. Fantasy to me.
3: Your red light's on.

Just got a call from the two and only, the three of a kind, Jeff Weisselberg, the J Dubster. And I do need to say to you that he's on the air Tuesdays from 3 to 6. And much of the time, he does a fair job. I do need to say that because he pays me to say that. And it's important that I get paid. All right. Let's see. 4:31. All right. I will take the first caller once the music starts. If you would like a John Mellencamp CD or an Elvis Costello CD, 860-297-2450. That's 297-2450. I'll take the first caller. And this is, where are we going? Big Tent Revival. Lovely museum.

Wow. There you go. That was Big Tent Revival from the Amplifier CD. Came out in 1998. We heard lovely Mausoleum, I should say, and God Made Heaven. I do want to mention, by the way, we did have a winner for a CD. That was Ed from Wethersfield. So thank you, Ed. And thanks for listening. All right, and we're in a big set, as it were. Big Star, followed by Big Sugar, followed by Big Tent Revival, which is what we just heard. And then to end the big set, Big Head Todd and the Monsters from Riviera. We're going to hear the title track from their 2002 CD, and then again and again. But we'll only hear it once, actually. All right, Big Head Todd and the Monsters. Here you go.

Well, there you go. A little something. Yeah. We're going to do the band. Yeah. As I say my goodbyes. Richard Emanuel sounding like not like himself, I'll just say that. I'll pass you over to Weird Joe, and he's going to do skullduggery all over your ears, man. And I will see you in 2 weeks. I actually got to take, I got some assignments to do for a week, and I will see you in 2 weeks. And as always, be kind, because everyone you meet is fighting a hard battle. And yes, he's sounding like Ray Charles. I agree.

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The Bushnell Center for the Performing Arts presents the Harper Symphony Pop Series continues with Revolution.

0: Palace Theater Saturday, May 30th at 2 p.m. This exciting show will have kids and their parents alike out of their seats and moving in dancing along with Elmo and his Sesame Street friends as they dance, stretch, and play along to fan favorite songs including Sunny Days, Elmo's Got the Moves, and The Letter of the Day. Elmo's Got the Moves, Saturday, May 30th, 2 p.m. at the Palace Theater in Waterbury. For more information, 203-346-2000. 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For more information, 860-247-0998. Here are some farmers markets that are open. The West Office Farmers Markets are Saturdays from 9 to 1 p.m. now through December, taking place at the West Hartford Town Hall parking lot, 50 South Main Street. For more information, 860-982-0673. 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
1: All right, so 2 minutes after 5, and you're tuned to WRTC Hartford. My name is Weird Joe, and I shall be your host until 7:30. Let's start off with an instrumental from a band out of New London, 33.3.

All right, you are tuned to WRTC Hartford with Mr. Weird Joe here. After basically a six-month hiatus. No, 6 months, 9 months? I'm not quite sure. It was somewhere in there. But anyways, here I am on Thursday afternoons now from 5 to 7:30. So actually, I drove in from Rhode Island this morning, and I was on Route 2 heading into Hartford, obviously. And when Route 2 ends, you know, you've got like three exits right on top of each other. One for downtown, West Hartford, East Hartford, Kalamazoo. And in Wethersfield, there was this flashing warning that there was a crash right at that ending of the highway. And once I got past it, there was, I counted six cars just like smashed into one another, one after the other, all in one lane. It was like an accordion. So that was enough BS traffic I wanted to see today. And luckily, coming in tonight, it wasn't that bad. It wasn't that bad. All right, so that's my little driving report. And hopefully you're not stuck out in really nasty traffic right now. All right, so I'm going to switch gears quite a bit here and start off this next set with My Bloody Valentine.

6 a.m. Yeah, right. I'm used to being here in the mornings, but usually not that early. Let's try this again. It is 6 p.m. and you're tuned to WRTC Hartford, I think. I know. Yes, yes. Even though everything you hear is mostly and always, without a doubt, make-believe. Just finished that set there with several numbers from Krungbin out of Texas, the last being with Leon Bridges from their Texas Sun EP, and obviously a couple numbers before that. The first one was like a too disco-y. It was like Evan Finds the Room, and yeah, he found it, but it was like, it was just, I don't know, for me it was just a little too disco-y. But anyways, I love that band. Love that band completely. All right, and up next, another band that I love, Karate, out of Boston. Pick things up a little bit for about 10 minutes, and then, you know, I'm just going to, like, slump, you know, right into the mud. But not really, not really. I do want to play Cowboy Junkies later. Blue Moon, Elvis, or written for Elvis, tune. And because we're having a blue moon in a day or two, the last day of the month. I don't know when that is, but it's coming up right quickly. So without further ado, let's get into Karate here on WRTC Hartford.

All right, you're tuned to WRTC Hartford with Mr. Weird Joe here. Several numbers there from the Cowboy Junkies. Mainly, I wanted to play Blue Moon. And recently found a concert recorded in Cologne, Germany by them back in 1990 with full backup. They have a full-time accordion player on stage, steel pedal guitar player. And then we've got Jeff up there filling in with harmonica and extra percussion and all that fun stuff. They're a really great band to see. Yeah, they are. They are. Their albums can be a little slow, but live, you can't pin them down. You can't pin them down. As you might have been able to tell during that last set there, that they're not just like a folk band by any means. All right. During that set, I got a request for the Grateful Dead, and I'm going to play a little studio number first, and then dive into one of my first favorites, bootlegs. That I ever had. I acquired it before the first show that I ever went to because I wanted to listen to some Grateful Dead music other than like Alabama Getaway and Truckin' and all that fun stuff, as it were. That's in West Germany from 1981. And it's one of my favorites. It's one of my favorites. I mean, back when you had cassette bootlegs of the Dead, it kind of blew my mind when Napster came around in the 90s, and all that free trading went on. I wasn't against it or anything, but all of a sudden, you know, it was like the thing, and it was amazing getting tapes, you know, from shows that you had gone to. You know, you'd have to wait like, you know, a couple months or whatnot, and to hook up with someone who had the tape or whatnot. You know, buying batteries for the tapers, that always helped, you know, give them your address after that. But all right, so without further ado, let's get back into some real music here. Once again, you're tuned to Skaldarlie here on WRTC Hartford.

All right, it is fastly approaching 7:30, which means I need to get out of here. Stay tuned. The Land of Misfit Tunes is coming up next with a special guest. But you'll hear about that momentarily. All right, as always, wish you all a good week. And remember, knowledge is knowing that a tomato is a fruit. Pure genius is not putting it in fruit salad. Until next time, take care and be kind.

0: 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kids and their parents alike out of their seats and moving and dancing along with Elmo and his Sesame Street friends as they dance, stretch, and play along to fan-favorite songs, including Sunny Days, Elmo's Got the Moves, and the Letter of the Day. Elmo's Got the Moves, Saturday, May 30th, 2 p.m. at the Palace Theater in Waterbury. For more information, 203-346-2000. 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For more information, 860-247-0998. Here are some farmers markets that are open. The West Hartford Farmers Markets are Saturdays from 9 to 1 p.m., now through December, taking place at the West Hartford Town Hall parking lot, 50 South Main Street. For more information, 860-982-0673. 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Join them for a Renaissance fair on the front lawn. Come in costume, take pictures of the King's Throne, and enjoy a medley of entertainment, including acrobatics, stilt walking, and juggling. 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Enjoy yourself from WRTC Hartford.
1: Well, hello everybody out there in Hartford and beyond. Thank you for joining us tonight. Let's see. Things seem really loud here. Oh, I know, because I did push another button. So yes, this is Catherine. Normally this would be the Land of Misfit Tunes, but we have a special guest DJ today. Chris, who donated to WRTC during the marathon, he was able to get airtime. And so here he is cashing in his airtime. He actually did two shows. So he's going to do another one in the future. So, and I know you're going to love his show. So I am going to move the headphones on to Mr. Chris. And we'll let him introduce himself and the first song, I guess.
2: All right. Good evening, everybody. Thanks for this opportunity, WRTC. And you're about to listen to a show of unquiet desperation for the next 3 hours.